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0: 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Okay, coach.
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0: 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You are the one who is Tora.
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0: 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Oh, men are way big here.
1: Way big, are we there, sir?
0: Do ya wa? Ito mi na mi ge kuro. 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
0: 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Oh, oh. I'm waiting, Eva. 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

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I'm gonna have it so. Oh boy, yeah, I'll be so.

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I'm going to be back. I'm going to be back. I'm going to be back. I'm going to be back. I'm going to be back. I'm going to be back. I'm going to be back. I'm going to be back. I'm going to be back. I'm going to be back. I'm going to be back. I'm going to be back. I'm going to be back. I'm going to be back. I'm going to be back. I'm going to be back. I'm going to be back. I'm going to be back. I'm going to be back. I'm going to be back. I'm going to be back. I'm going to be back. I'm going to be back. I'm going to be back. I'm going to be back. I'm going to be back. I'm going to be back. I'm going to be back. I'm going to be back. I'm going to be back. I'm going to be back. I'm going to be back. I'm going to be back. I'm going to be back. I'm going to be back. I'm going to be back. I'm going to be back. I'm going to be back. I'm going to be back. I'm going to be back. I'm going to be back. I'm going to be back. I'm going to be back. I'm going to be back. I'm going to be back. I'm going to be back. I'

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I'm not sure. I'm not sure. I'm not sure. I'm not sure. I'm not sure. I'm not sure. I'm not sure. I'm not sure. I'm not sure. I'm not sure. I'm not sure. I'm not sure. I'm not sure. I'm not sure. I'm not sure. I'm not sure. I'm not sure. I'm not sure. I'm not sure. I'm not sure. I'm not sure. I'm not sure. I'm not sure. I'm not sure. I'm not sure. I'm not sure. I'm not sure. I'm not sure. I'm not sure. I'm not sure. I'm not sure. I'm not sure. I'm not sure. I'm not sure. I'm not sure. I'm not sure. I'm not sure. I'm not sure. I'm not sure. I'm not sure. I'm not sure. I'm not sure. I'm not sure. I'm not sure. I'm not sure. I'm not sure. I'm not sure. I'm not sure. I'm not sure. I'm not sure. I'm not sure.

0: come on for no co to me that way we government and dawata. Say Ben Titi metube kufabako for the copy of here kala. Young we
1: antiga toa. Gwesha, Yamme shall be one for copy for copy. Yeah, again, and Gwesha, Porsche, Mindia, Bibia, Amalagatua, Porsche for Alco, Bluhun, Caro, for copy and Biagia, Gwesha, but I go out with the wing game, get the table, but the wing being game, the broom going on, got blue, going away. Can't turn to one to you, one me a mouth for copy come on, then taking it to acquire in your soon
2: one. 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
1: 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The hell got what? The hell got right. Oh. 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
0: Oh.
1: 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Got you, you. 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
0: 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Who's going to get
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1: I am Mindy. 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
2: 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I
1: 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Ah, connuction.
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2: Oh,
1: Tom Mababoron. You don't go import of my ya.
2: Oh,
1: you're too cool at an omo. Yo kula tano imoya.
2: Oh.
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2: To.
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2: Oh.
1: You see, we crack on Momino. We go in your army, and we more crack on a guard down your lamino.
2: How?
1: One or two go no your army. Good damn beta, one again with a bear, more eat of a toina.
2: Top.
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2: Oh.
1: Yaba, but about Dal Tora.
2: Top.
1: If I Dal Tora, one or two go in your monk, there, Minagama Yola. Una Mikolo, who, but I shall say, Bugatahu, David, I will come here, shall he? Among your hiriwa. 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
2: Never.
1: You don't know Queen Moyoga, Kuropa, Shia.
2: Aha.
1: Umugi, you can't wait on the army.
2: Um,
1: a high woman. Bon Fuga. I got your Mugrima. Why high for me? Bon Fuga. Kuro Egaga, Yanga, no, wow, come again, Yegago.
2: Ah.
1: Yo, the Rocha Mugri, oh, yes, I took a bum. Oh, and you're quite Reco Hibakura.
2: To.
1: Ebashia, then power. Ben won't do you,
2: oh,
1: the Russian wing go.
2: Ugu,
1: Ugu.
2: Oh,
1: never we should come out. I have for a bagida. She grew a loony.
2: Aha.
1: Oh, me,
2: Uma.
1: Though in Borodi, I want to ask when I say I never can look on Bagadona. You're quite, and then I sank by Tama.
2: Wimboroi,
1: oh,
2: oh,
1: one of me as I say, I should go by one.
2: To,
1: I know where,
2: oh,
1: would I should go by where I should go out. Uga now, when I will, we ya we kimmy.
2: You are Koroko,
1: you are Koroko, ya we kimmy.
2: Oh.
1: Ma do ene to gun time ma do e wu mbuglo wu men na
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2: To.
1: When I could wish about to be your back, but I was I will go much to me, the bui. 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
2: To.
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1: Baba Yarato, but I go. I mean, Dina, don't look at Wimboro, Mindina Durum Karam.
2: Kafai,
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2: Never.
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0: 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You come over here, woo over Daniela. Younger Buddha Pai with your own hunger, your
1: one.
0: We won't want law. Oh, eh, when I want hunger, I call for one given. Why can't you manage my mo? You are going to Nagaga. I'm with Dena Dena. Eh? You won't Dena. Why much am I Mohagiandi? Andrina Ganyana Bagainua. Mindia Tondro Baclo Unua, the Baton Clomo group, do we do young groom? Dear, maybe a draw brown claw, which would demo.
1: Oh, I do it.
0: Oh,
1: Bow.
2: Mama, Changu to prepare.
0: Idura,
2: children,
0: tall,
2: the money.
0: Then I
2: bad to have your hunger yen, only prepare.
0: Eh, to have me a
2: Changa yen,
0: tall,
2: eh.
0: Do high go me out on my mother, Debbie Hemma, I am cloak win on.
2: Bad to have your hunger yen,
0: tall,
2: eh. Bad to have how we are hunger yen,
0: tall,
2: eh.
0: Did you be near Huda?
2: Tadu.
0: I go to Yoguda,
1: so we'll go.
0: Don't want when you go, I'll be a no answer.
1: Nay, Tuba.
0: Don't you go, go, so go back.
1: Say.
0: Bon win by, I yet to know.
1: Oh, yes, sir.
0: I was you go good after
1: you go.
0: Then I got your lag to give Quamaga with Sharok.
1: When
0: we were no Shang will quit.
1: A key kite.
0: I was you go good after
1: you go.
0: Hungo Hunter,
1: there to
0: go to a tunnel.
1: Bow way more.
0: Bang with a man, you know, I got a sham.
1: Give
2: up. Very bad by you.
0: Good luck,
2: I know.
0: Good luck,
2: I know.
0: Good luck, I know.

0: yes, Baron, go to the water point. Yeah, man, I'm Tamasa, I can exclude them, Moita, go up to Moita. Yo, Papa, you could rather be Baron,
1: Yo
0: va a trapear un hierro. 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I'm going to go to the house. I'm going to go to the house. I'm going to go to the house. I'm going to go to the house.

0: bana e wuru be kwa odun mo we nkura o inu ndu o me we ba o ba ke yiri ma ye ba bana e ge ma ba ka ma na kwa tore dana wari tin ti ayan ka ti e kwa la mbu yo ba ka yiri ma we do ko do mu o mo ye wuru ra na ge ma
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0: ba ge won drona mere won drona Mana, when I forget your mansion.

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I'm going to go to the house. I'm going to go to the house. I'm going to go to the house. I'm going to go to the house. I'm going to go to the house. I'm going to go to the house. I'm going to go to the house. I'm going to go to the house. I'm going to go to the house. I'm going to go to the house. I'm going to go to the house. I'm going to go to the house. I'm going to go to the house. I'm going to go to the house. I'm going to go to the house. I'm going to go to the house. I'm going to go to the house. I'm going to go to the house. I'm going to go to the house. I'm going to go to the house. I'm going to go to the house. I'm going to go to the house. I'm going to go to the house. I'm going to go to the house. I'm going to go to the house. I'm going to go to the house. I'm going to go to the house. I'm going to go to the house. I'm going to go to the house. I'm going to go to the house. I'm going to go to the house. I'm going to go to the house. I'm going to go to the house. I'm going to go to the house. I'm going to go to the house. I'm going to go to the house. I'm going to go to the

0: yo come baba no way we man we could won un quatia. Yeah, we wanna then we wanna wear and you more. You more we have an idea game I win be easy that she. You got that point I get my bagay and my shit that we now me on a woman don't. One game up, but they never call now back and I saw because of my bagay and I mean, one I would do quite a work and go sit out in the rust and a paracu.
1: If I'm not seen out
0: to put you on
1: the
0: top, I don't know. That's what he says. The old donor, the old Simon, never had seen them again, ma. Never bag a hell what we would that moment. Work by a crashime. We throw the day our window, it is your window, ma. And now, Barbara, we could have a bang war game. The king, Gemma, Saka, power, work by wood. When we are in here, get him up, no, when we are out, go back, get him. Yo, because so bad was I am a game. And get us on that, a master game. Shall I make some cool Quartocata move, Missati. Yet no, Quartocata, that's why I call the mouse. I mean, we are with you. Ukakuza, Buddy, born on Coco, and
2: I'm
0: not even one of the one who played on Carapan. You're Quartocata, my boy, what look like Kurama, you only are far down. My work into my shadow, never take drugs of all me do to call to my own yin but now momiti and our way work on game because I deal with you to my own to my house in one of our wheel for wheel we meet on crap out of what we order one of what we own it we in a woman to near my dear mom who for Shaka to run. 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